But of course, also Leonard Slatkin to conduct the Indianapolis Symphony. As I said, Ellie Choi, a 25-year-old American violinist, she is joining Maestro Slatkin now on stage to perform this beloved music of Mendelssohn, the Violin Concerto in E minor.

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sunshine daydream. Walk you in the tall trees. We going where the wind goes. Be blooming like a red rose. Say, come on over, Shirley, come on over here. Let us sing. I'll catch you in the morning sunshine. Sunshine.

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clocks out on the edge of the envelope. I hear notes nobody sings. Rhythm and Jones.

making things up. Night is strange, but it won't stop. Turn the key, jump with me.

How about something exciting? Or just beautiful.

0: That extra car that you've got that you don't really use, that car could be worth hundreds of dollars in support or more as a donation. 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

can't be everything you want to be before your time. Though it's so romantic on the borderline tonight. Too bad, but it's the life you lead. 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Though you can see when you're wrong, you know you can't always see when you're right. 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

And I'm Henry Pensis. I need to read the clock better. We had a little bit more time left before we wrap up here. They will be, the orchestra is beginning to warm up on stage, and we'll be bringing you Michael Toulouse's commentary and Joel Smirnoff's in just a few minutes here, as we have about 3 or 4 minutes left. Quick reminder, this is the Romantic Finals. We didn't really talk about the program. The first piece that you'll be hearing is the Sibelius Violin Concerto in D. Everything's got a D in it. It's in D minor. Johannes Brahms will be the second competitor, and that will be his Violin Concerto in D major. And then Peter Tchaikovsky's D minor Violin Concerto will be the wrap-up for this entire competition. Then we'll have a period where the judges get together, they submit all their scores, and after they've submitted all their scores, they will announce, hopefully before 11 o'clock, who the winner is for this year's, who the winning laureates are, and the order in which they finish, who actually does win the primary prize and goes